0: position and stand by.
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3: 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It's probably from Arcane. We're switching to maximum speed.

When we're in the dark, if we're on a no-no, darling, I can share my luck with you, but no one knows. And when life gets hard, you are all I know, darling. I can bear my

myself that my audiences and even people who meet me are confronted. They're confronted with what I am, inside and out, as honest as I can be. Hope I am.